Stuff I've Been Through that he recorded a couple of years ago. Great, great vocalist right there. He performed at the Blues Music Awards a week ago Thursday, and he was really excellent. He really was. That was a song, again, called Stuff I've Been Through. That was a title track to the album. And again, we closed out with a two from Clarence Carter, Too Weak to Fight, and I'd Rather Go Blind. 702 right here on Volunteer Radio, WEVL Memphis, FM 89.9. We're streaming on the web at WEVL.org. My name is Brett Fleming, and I am the host of Soul Stew every Saturday evening from 6 until 9 o'clock. So we're a third of the way through. Hope you'll stick through. We're having the mystery artist. We'll be coming up sometime in the next 30 minutes or so. At 8 o'clock, we're going to have a Keb Moe mini concert. And again, we'll be playing some more Clarence Carter and some more from Billy Price. So hope you'll stick around for all that. This is Mark Cameron. This is an album called Nasty Business that he did in 23, and this is the title track right here on Soul Stew.

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That was Sharon Lewis. Sharon Lewis and Texas Fire doing Blues Train. That's from an album they did about 15 years ago called The Real Deal. Still a really good record, I think, Sharon Lewis and Texas Fire. Opened up that set with Mark Cameron doing the title track to a 2023 release called Nasty Business. Then we heard brand new music from Taj Mahal and the Phantom Blues Band. Crazy About a Jukebox is the name of the song, and the name of the album is Time. And the piano work, nice piano work on that, was not their customary keyboard player, Jim Pugh. That was New Orleans legend John Cleary working on that particular song with them. I want to send that song out to my wife, Dolores, our friend Sally, our friend Joe, and our friend Teresa. The five of us together went to see Taj Mahal and Phantom Blues Band down at Delta State a few weeks ago, and it was a fantastic show, really, really good, and a really nice venue there called the Bologna Center there, Delta State. Very nice. Sound was really, really good in there. And let's see, then we heard from our feature album this evening, Random Madness by Billy Price. We heard a song called Exit Strategy. And then again, we closed out with Sharon Lewis and Texas Fire doing Blues Train. 7:21 right here on Volunteer Radio, time for the Mystery Artist. I'm going to play four songs in this next set. I'm sure those of you who listen on a regular basis know what this is about. And if you'd like to take a guess at who the first artist is, the first song, you're welcome to call me at 901-528-1990. And if you get it right, I'll announce your name and where you're calling from. But there are no prizes, or you don't get your name in the paper, or there's no billboard or anything like that.

So, but it's hopefully fun to play, and hopefully you'll know this one. Again, the phone number, 901-528-1990, if we know who this is.

aren't the Intruders right there doing Cowboys to Girls. Before that, we heard from Barbara Lewis, Baby I'm Yours. Tyrone Davis, Can I Change My Mind? Great song from him. And then our mystery artist this evening was actually a duo, Judy Clay and William Bell, doing Private Number from 1968. And let me thank the following folks that called in and knew that. We heard from Dorsey. She was in Cooper Young today. Then Carl and Vicky in South Haven. Thank you very much, guys. Maggie and Tim, Arena, Wisconsin. Good to hear from you as always. Roger called in from Fraser. Thank you, Roger. Appreciate that. Connie called in from Germantown. So we're getting all over the Memphis area here. Thank you, Connie. Appreciate it. And then lastly, right towards the end there, Eric called in from Hickory Hill. And all those good folks knew that was Judy Clay and William Bell doing Private Number. Thanks for playing the Mystery Artist here on a Saturday evening. I appreciate that. It's 7:33 as we move through the evening. Still a couple of more songs now that Clarence Carter did, and we're going to close out the tribute with these two. This first is I Stayed Away Too Long, and then we're going to hear his classic Slip Away after that. Right here on Soul Stew.

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Memphis Jerome was playing Rockefeller Center and Radio City Music Hall, and we had just enough money to buy tickets. So it was either turn the heat on or go see Ella Fitzgerald. What would you do? That's right. I had a beautiful night and I came back to a cold house and I was fine with it. There's a little back.

Thank you so much, you guys. Beautiful night in downtown Austin at the Paramount Theater. Professor John Mills. This beautiful Ruthie Foster Big Band. Maybe we can do this next year, huh? You guys, be love. Be kind to yourselves. Be kind to someone else. Until we get a chance to be gathered again, together, right here, be blessed. Thank you.

Right, that's Ruthie Foster right there, and her version of Mack the Knife, and you heard her say it was recorded at the Paramount Ballroom in Austin, Texas, and with her big band, which when you look at the credits on the record, there's probably at least 20 musicians on stage with her. So I had a chance to see her, not the big band, but her regular band at the beautiful Princess Theater in Decatur, Alabama last October, and she did a wonderful show. Ruthie Foster. Also in that set of music, who did we hear from? We heard from Clarence Carter doing I Stayed Away Too Long, and then Slip Away, his biggest hit. I guess, no, probably Patches was his biggest hit. But anyway, Slip Away was a great song for him. And as we talked about earlier, Clarence Carter passed away on the 13th of this week, which was this past Wednesday, at the age of 90. Then we heard from Candace Ivory from her album New Southern Vintage doing Foolish Pleasure. That album came out last year. Then two tracks from our feature album this evening, Billy Price and his album Random Madness. We heard I Was a Fool and I Got That Dog in Me, Billy Price from Pittsburgh. And then Ruthie Foster doing Mack the Knife from the album Live at the Paramount, Austin, Texas. It is straight up 8 o'clock. Right here on Volunteer Radio, WEVL Memphis, FM 89.9, streaming on the web at WEVL.org. My name is Brett Fleming, another hour with you this evening. I'm looking forward to this. We have a mini concert coming up here with Keb Moe. Mentioned earlier that he was a last-minute replacement for T-Bone Burnett at a concert at the Shite Center this past Wednesday over the campus of University of Memphis. Beautiful venue. I had not been in there before. Very comfortable, really good sound, and we really enjoyed the show. Yo-Yo Ma was there, and his son was like the master of ceremonies. He did a lot of things there. They had, I think it was Whitehaven High School's drum corps, shall we say. They were terrific. They started the program. I'm pretty sure it was Whitehaven. If I'm wrong, I apologize. And then Valerie June was there. Arrested Development was there. And as I said, Keb Moe was a last-minute replacement. He was gracious enough to drive down from Nashville and do two or three songs that night as part of the package there. It was kind of one of those reviews where everybody's doing just two or three tunes, but it was really, really good. Very positive feel overall. So we're going to do a Keb Moe mini-concert tonight. And we're going to start with a song called I'm Gonna Be Your Man. It's Keb Moe, right here on Soul Stew.

All right, Kev Moe in tonight's mini concert. Hope you enjoyed that. We heard from the top, we heard I'm Gonna Be Your Man, then Put a Woman in Charge. And the woman that was singing with him on that particular track was Roseanne Cash. Then Muddy Water, The Old Me Better, Riding on a Train, Soon as I Get Paid, Like Love, and that last song was All Dressed Up by the great Kev Moe, Kevin Moore. Goes by the stage name Kev Moe, and is a marvelous entertainer, and is one of those people that's older than he looks, because I think Kev Moe is 74, and he surely doesn't look that, and he doesn't sound it either. So, hope you enjoyed the show this evening. 8:34, let us continue. It's another track from Billy Price. This is from the album entitled Random Madness. This is a song called Stickers on My Suitcase, right here on Soul.

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1: So you're having a good time, Bismarck. So are we. Thank you very much for coming out.

right, that is J.J. Cale and Eric Clapton. Don't Cry, Sister. That's from an album called The Road to Ensenada. And that was, I'm sorry, The Road to Escondido. Sorry, my apologies. That album is, goodness, that album is 20 years old. I find that hard to believe, but it is. And we started off that set with Billy Price doing Stickers on My Suitcase. That's from our feature this evening, Random Madness, an album that just came out. And then we heard another new record by Jennifer Lynn and the Groove Revival. The name of the album is Electric Eden, and that was a song called Refugee. That came out this year. Then Dave Keller, from an album from last year that was nominated for a Soul Blues Album of the Year, did I Could Fall. Dave Keller from Montpelier, Vermont. And then, of course, J.J. Cale and Eric Clapton did Don't Cry, Sister from 2006. I'm going to close with one tonight that Tommy Castro did. This is his version of My Time After a While, and this was recorded in March of 1999 at the Fillmore in San Francisco. Really enjoy being with you tonight. Hope you enjoyed the program. Thanks for the calls and for playing the Mystery Artist. I appreciate that. Stick around for Uncle Roy. He'll be up next with Against the Grain. And I'll be back with you next Saturday. By the way, next Saturday we are going to do, because it's Memorial Day weekend, we're going to have an all 60 soul show next Saturday on Soul Stew. So I hope you'll be able to tune in for that. So let's now hear from Tommy Castro live at the Fillmore. See you next week.

It's your time right now, baby. It's your time right now, woman. But honey, you know I do believe it. Baby, you know I do believe it. I said I do believe it. Oh! Oh! Oh! Oh! Oh! Oh! Oh! Oh! Oh! Oh! Oh! Oh! Oh! Oh! Oh! Baby! Baby, baby, baby. You know it's gonna be my time, baby. You know it's gonna be my time, woman. Yeah, it is, baby. Honey. Sometimes.

Dag Nasty here on WEVL FM 89.9. Welcome to Against the Grain. My name is Uncle Roy. I'll be here for the next 2 hours playing some punk and hardcore songs for you. I want to say thank you to Brett for starting out our Saturday night. He'll be back again next Saturday from 6 until 9 here on this same station, giving you some more soul stew. All right, coming up tonight, I got a bunch of different stuff for you. You know, mainly some old punk and hardcore songs you grew up on. In other words, oldies. But we're going to start out this next set. I got something by the Dickies. I got some Agent Orange. But we're going to start out with a pop punk band from L.A. This is Mad Parade. They started out in about 1982, putting out some music, playing with bands like Social Distortion, things like that. Actually, they used to always play with Social D. And Social D was getting a lot of money for playing, and Mad Parade was not getting that much, and Mike Ness was not bringing his amplifier. He was just using what was there. And I guess they got into a little spat, and Mad Parade never opened up for Social Distortion again. So, all right, let's go ahead and get into it. This is Hollywood Vampires by Mad Parade.

Los Olvidados here on WEVL FM 89.9. That was a song called Pay Salvation off the Not So Quiet on the Western Front compilation. We also heard from Red Cross doing Annette's Got the Hits. All right, well, I'll let you know this is Against the Grain. My name is Uncle Roy. I want to thank you for tuning in tonight. Let's get back into some more music. I got some Jawbreaker coming up, as well as Sam Hain. But we're going to start out a band I really like. Got to see them a couple times here at the Antenna Club. A band called Admiral. They put out, so their second 7-inch was on Ebullition Records out of California. I think out of San Diego. Their record was Ebullition Records number 2, just when that label was starting out. Icon of Christ ended up on there, as well as a bunch of other bands. But this is off their first 7-inch. The song's called Brother, Can You Spare a Dime?

Helping Hands is a nonprofit organization that raises and teaches capuchin monkeys to assist severely disabled people with their daily activities. 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

Social Distortion here on WEVL FM 89.9. That was a song called Mainliner. Mainliner was on their first 7-inch, but this was the demo version that came out. Put out a few songs before that, so a little different version. And we also heard the Modernettes from Vancouver, California. It was off a 12-inch EP called Teen City, a song called Barbara from way back in 1980. All right, we're just getting started here tonight. I want to thank you for tuning in to Against the Grain. And once again, my name is Uncle Roy, and I got plenty of good music for you tonight. So let's get back to it. Got something coming up by The Faction and Naked Raygun. We're going to start out with some early All. All kind of morphed from the Descendants. Last Descendants record was called All, and they were moving a little bit different direction. Milo left the band, and they reached out to one of my favorite singers, Dave Smalley, for their first record or two. This is a little tune off of All Roy Says from 1988. This is called Just Perfect.

right, 1985, America's Hardcore, doing a song called America's Hardcore. You know, that was a very short-lived band. They didn't put out much material. That was actually one of their best recorded songs as far as quality. That was on a compilation called Party Animal, put out by We Got Power Records. So a little America's Hardcore for you. We also heard the Subhumans doing Pigman. So before that, we heard Johnny Thunders and the Heartbreakers doing Chinese Rocks. That was from 1977. I do want to let you know that you can find out more about what's happening here at WEVL. You can follow us on Twitter or Facebook. Just go to WEVL.org and check that out. You can see all the information about Facebook and Twitter there. Keep you abreast of all the happenings coming up at our station and your station. All right, let's get back into it. Here I got a couple songs by my favorite band, Bad Religion, coming up. I got Faith Alone off the Against the Grain album, and then I got something from 2010 off of this Descent of Man. The song's called Wrong Way Kids, but we're going to start out down in Oxnard, California. This is RKL, Life's a Gamble.

All right, NOTA here on Volunteer Radio, FM 89.9, WEVL. It was Taking Away Your Rights off their 1983 release, Moscow. It was a 7-inch they put out. They only put out a couple 7-inches in an album, and then they broke up. I think they may have put a little bit more stuff out a lot later, but I personally haven't heard it, but I really do like NOTA, and I should probably check that out. NOTA was actually the first band I ever saw that I knew all their songs. So that was kind of a good experience for me when they came to Memphis and played at the VFW Hall way back in 1985. We also heard from Memphis's Pez doing Never Enough. That was off their BYO release, Warmth and Sincerity. And we started out back in Oxnard, California, again with Aggression doing Locals Only. If you missed out on any of the songs I played tonight, you can check out my playlist. Just go to WEVL.org. Right up at the top, click on Playlist. It'll bring you to the Against the Grain site. That's my Facebook page. You can leave me comments, questions, suggestions. Hit the like button. You can share posts with your friends. Do a lot of good stuff. I won't blow out your Facebook with too many posts, but try to keep you up to date with what's going on. And what's going on right now, I got Agnostic Front and the Cro-Mags coming up. We're going to start out with The Freeze out of Boston, Massachusetts, a song called Time Bomb.

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All right, that was Kraut here on WEVL, FM 89.9. That was Kill for Cash. We also heard from Green Day doing I Was There. Some early Green Day for you. And Ill Repute with Cherokee Nation. All right, well, thank you for tuning in tonight. I'm going to keep the music rolling right along. I got some Bad Brains and I got The Offspring. But we're going to start it out with Rites of Spring from Washington, D.C. This is a little tune called All There Is.

All right, Toxic Reasons here on WEVL, FM 89.9. It was off their 1984 Kill by Remote Control album. Very interesting album. They started out extremely hard with their music, and their first singer left the band, Big Ed Pittman, after the Independence album, and they kind of morphed into a little bit more melodic band, put out a few records like that, and then changed direction again, got a little bit more metal, I guess. But Kill by Remote Control is an outstanding album, and that was a song called Junior's Friends. We also heard from JFA doing Kick You. I think that's the first song off their Valley of the Yakes album, if I'm not mistaken. And The Dicks from San Francisco. That was Dicks Hate the Police. That was actually when they were coming out of Texas, if I'm not mistaken. It's off their first 7-inch. All right, coming up, I've got something by Uniform Choice, as well as Ian MacKay and his band, his old band Embrace. We're going to start out with Iron Cross from Washington, D.C. This is a song called Live For Now.

0: Lots of experts talk about the ways that schools should inspire students to be creative. How you doing? I'm John Prime. They say that helping young minds tap their creativity is just as important as mastering math or their English skills. And of course, all parents love to experience the joy of seeing and hearing something their child has created. Well, one of the best places creativity is actively encouraged is in music class. There you'll find kids working out a phrase in a choir part, learning technical stuff such as fingerings on an instrument, or even composing and arranging music on computers. Music classrooms are bursting with creative energy, just waiting to be explored by young minds. So don't let it go to waste. Support your school music program. Thank you.
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right, Fang here on WEVL, FM 89.9. Everybody Makes Me Barf. We also heard from Fear off their first 7-inch from 1978. I Love Living in the City. And New Hampshire, the pride of New Hampshire, Gigi Allen, doing a song called No Rules. All right, it's time for me to get out of here. I want to thank you for tuning in tonight. I'll be back again next Saturday. Shoot me some requests on my Facebook page, if you would. Just go to WEVL.org, click on playlists, and look for Against the Grain. You can tell me what you want to hear next week, and I'll be back again next Saturday from 9 to 11. This is Verbal Assault, doing a song called On.

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5: 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What is MIDI? MIDI, or Musical Instrument Digital Interface, is a technology that allows for computers and musical instruments to communicate, opening up a whole new world of new sounds. Jerry Garcia was definitely a fan of this technology, using it from 1989 to 1995, giving a distinct sound to the Grateful Dead concerts. Now, not everybody was a fan, but perhaps you will be after today's episode. This is the Portable Dead on WEVL Memphis.
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All right, hold on, because we're about to enter the strange side of the Grateful Dead MIDI world. 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

0: Electronic music is really becoming serious. I mean, it's becoming mainstream in the music business, isn't it?
1: Yes, it is. It's very much of a professional tool. It's been around for several years now, and it's established itself as a main production tool. But the beauty of MIDI is it also works for hobbyists and allows people to make music at home very cost efficiently and in a way that they could never dreamed of before.

an early use of the MIDI technology and Not Fade Away there from Miami, October 1989. Well, we hope you've enjoyed our set of shows looking back at the Grateful Dead's MIDI years. If you'd like a set list for today, you can visit us on our Instagram page at the handle The Portable Dead. We're going to play you out now with Built to Last, coming from the Meadowlands, 1989. Take care.

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The Blackwood Brothers Quartet with Jackie Marshall playing the piano, doing one called I Feel It in My Soul. That song was written by Ben Spear.

Heaven is My Home, sung for us by the Chuck Wagon Gang, and you heard it right here on Singing Down in Dixie. I'm Charlie May. Happy to have you tuned in.

the Crawl Crane Singers with Doris Shields playing the piano, singing one entitled Settle in the Promised Land. The Memphis Humane Society has many fine pets just waiting to be adopted, and you're invited to drop by and meet them in person at the Memphis Humane Society office on Farm Road in Shelby Farms. 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That's memphishumane.org.

the Florida Boys Quartet, as they feature their bass singer Gene McDonald doing One Call When They Ring the Golden Bells. Continuing on now with more great Southern Gospel Quartet music, we have the Rangers Quartet, as they feature their high tenor singer Denver Crumpler.

Denver Crumpler featured there on My God Is Real. The Rangers Quartet with Cecil Pollock playing the piano. And you heard them right here on Singing Down in Dixie. I'm Charlie May. Happy to have you tuned in.

the new gospel singing caravan there, doing one called This Great Caravan Keeps On Rolling Along. And the new gospel singing caravan consists of the Blackwood Brothers Quartet, the DeFerrer Quartet, and the Chuck Wagon Gang. Continuing on now with more great Southern Gospel Quartet music, we have Those Singing Americans.

That was the Singing Americans Live. They're doing one called When He Comes For Me, one of those great songs written by Jack Tunney.

the Kingdom Airs Quartet, singing one entitled Now I Am On My Way to Heaven. You're tuned to WEVL Memphis.

At the keyboard there was Jerry Lee Smith doing one called There's Power in the Blood. And you heard it right here on Singing Down in Dixie, coming to you every Sunday morning from 6 till 10 a.m. with 4 full hours of great Southern Gospel Quartet music.

0: That was the Gold City Quartet there doing one called I Get Down, featuring that low bass voice there of Tim Riley. 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

Clayton and Menendi Triumphant Quartet with Jeff Stice playing the piano, singing a song written by Leroy Abernathy, one entitled Moving Up to Glory Land. 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

Up Home on High, sung for us by the House family. And you heard it right here on Singing Down in Dixie. I'm Charlie May. Good morning. Happy to have you tuned in.

The Statesman Quartet singing one entitled Heaven's Joy Awaits, featuring their high tenor singer, Bobby Strickland. Bobby was the original high tenor singer for the Statesman Quartet when they were organized back in the late 1940s.

That was the Old Friends Quartet, singing a song written by Bob Prather, one entitled Heading Home. And who were the Old Friends Quartet? Well, there were Jake Hess, Ernie Haas, George Yontz, and Wesley Pritchard.

The Prophets Quartet with Smiling Joe Roper at the piano. He'll put a little heaven in your soul. You're tuned to WEVL Memphis.

The Cathedral Quartet live there doing one called Gonna Be Moving.

the Gold City Quartet doing one called Footprints on the Water. And you heard it right here on Singing Down in Dixie. I'm Charlie May. Good morning. We're happy to have you tuned in.

I Want to Be Just Like My Lord. Featuring the Lefevre Quartet there, and of course that the bass singer was Keith Inman.

At the keyboard there was Jerry Lee Smith doing one called Just a Closer Walk with Thee. And you heard it right here on Singing Down in Dixie. I'm Charlie May. Good morning. Happy to have you tuned in.

the gospel singing caravan doing one called Everybody Will Be Happy Over There. That was the original gospel singing caravan consisting of the Lefevers, the Blue Ridge Quartet, the Prophets Quartet, and the Johnson Sisters.

Clayton and Minnelli Triumphant Quartet there, doing one called Someday We Know. Continuing on now with more great Southern Gospel Quartet music.

That was Lee Lefevre's there doing one called the Amen Chorus. I'd like to remind you now that it is important to keep hands clean. This is one of the most important steps you can take to avoid getting sick and spreading germs to others. And the best way now to wash your hands is to use soap and clean running water. But if soap and water are not available, then the hand gels that contain at least 60% alcohol can be used. Gels have been shown to greatly reduce the number of germs on the skin, and they are fast-acting.

I'll Have a New Song, sung for us by the Jimmy Jones Quartet there. And that was Jimmy Jones singing all four parts, tenor, lead, baritone, and bass. The Jimmy Jones Quartet right here on Singing Down in Dixie. I'm Charlie May.

The Legacy 5 Quartet doing one called Nobody Ever Loved Me Like God Does. The Cooper Young Community Farmers Market is open every Saturday from 8 a.m. to 1 p.m. at the parking lot at the corner of Cooper and Walker. 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

0: up Calvary's rugged way, to give his life completely and bring a better day. 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
0: I found a good and hide such love as Jesus did impart.
2: The Inspirations, closing out today's edition of Singing Down in Dixie. I'm Charlie May, saying thanks so much for listening. We'll look for you next Sunday for more Singing Down in Dixie.

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I'm your host, Jessica. Thanks for tuning in today. We just heard from the Brian Jonestown Massacre with Don't Look at Me. Before that was Elliot Smith with Ballad of Big Nothing. Preceding that was the Eddie Current Suppression Ring with Medieval Wall. We also heard from Beck with I'm Waiting for the Man and started the show off with Show Me the Sun by Belle and Sebastian. Up next, we're going to hear from Horse Girl with Julie.

0: 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According to experts, wildfires across the country are burning hotter and faster than ever before. 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The most protective roofing materials will be rated Class A, including asphalt shingles and metal cement and concrete products. 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
1: 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Nobody by The Replacements. Anything Could Happen by The Clean. And Hang Me Out to Dry by Cold War Kids. 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

We just heard from Courtney Barnett with Avant Gardener. Before that was Cold Beat with Mirror. Preceding that was Blur with Song 2. We also heard from Banquet by Block Party, as well as LWA in the Trailer Park by Benjamin Booker. 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Starting off the next set is Delta Spirit with Ode to Sunshine.

We just heard from Ginny Lewis with Acid Tongue. Before that was Hines with San Diego. Before that was Guided by Voices with Striped White Jets. We also heard from Galaxy 500 with Flowers. And Franz Ferdinand with The Dark of the Matinee. 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Up next, we're going to hear from the Jesus and Mary Chain with Head On.

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0: But I love cooking shows and shows about travel and stuff like that. I was actually on the Seth Meyers show once, years ago, and the other guest was Anthony Bourdain. I got to meet him real briefly, and I'm glad it was a brief meeting because I don't want to be backstage trading road stories with Anthony Bourdain. His would be like, yeah, I remember once I was in South America, got bitten by a snake while I was trying to eat its small intestine. Oh, yeah, I was once at a Hampton Inn in Little Rock. And they ran out of Captain Crunch at the breakfast buffet. I get it. Poor guy must have had annoying fans when you're a traveling food expert. People running up to you on the street, hey, Anthony, here's the deal. I'm going to Malaysia, and I love turkey burgers. Anthony, best Rice Krispie treat in Paraguay. Let's hear it. Anthony, I'm going to Dusseldorf and I love empanadas. I need your top five. I like that show, Chopped. That's a great show. Four chefs compete for a $10,000 prize. My favorite part about that show is none of the chefs have a realistic grasp of what you can buy for $10,000. I was like, Chef, what are you going to do if you win the $10,000? Well, I've always wanted to travel around the world for a year. Flying first class everywhere. Oh, you can do that for another $1.3 million. Here's what you're going to do. You're going to fly first class to Cleveland. Take a megabus to Columbus. Fly back premium economy from Columbus with a five-hour layover in Cleveland. Chef, what are you going to do if you win $10,000? Well, I have six brothers. I'd love to buy them each a Rolls Royce. Here's what you're going to do. You're going to buy three decent skateboards. Then you make a little sign-up sheet. Your brothers can take turns. Chef, what are you going to do if you win the $10,000? I think it'd be great to buy my mom a house. That'd be the greatest. Find your mom a sweet $10,000 house. Here's what you're going to do. You're going to buy yourself an updated food processor. Then the best wooden spoon. Then you can make your mom some dip, and she can enjoy it in the house she currently lives in. Not the $10,000 before taxes dream house. Also known as a $3,000 house. Also known as a used minivan.
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T2, the song called No More White Horses. Bull Run before that with Intruder. UFO from their first LP, cover of Eddie Cochran's Come On Everybody. Blue Cheer had had a hit with Eddie Cochran's Summertime Blues a couple years earlier, and I guess they thought they could make that happen again. It didn't. 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My name's Eric, and you're attending the Sunday service in the First Church of Rock. 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Let's get back to it. I hear one called Devil's House Part 1. This is Cat.

Full Moon, song called The Checkered Floor. St. Vitus before that with The Troll. We heard Ball before that with Devil's Herb. Herb. Not Herb, not a Herbert. There could be Devil's Herb. Who knows? All right, brothers and sisters, we've come to the time of the service. We have a little mini concert, listen to a live recording, and today we're going to hear a little bit of King Diamond's North American tour of 2003. I don't know exactly where these tracks were recorded, except in the United States. That's as close as I can narrow them down. But here we go. Some live King Diamond.

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Old Bard, Spider Crowned, De La Rant before that with De La Rant 3, and we started the second part of the service off with new music from Mork and Torden. 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My name's Eric, and you're attending the Sunday service of the First Church of Rock, where every Sunday, noon to 2, we praise aloud. And we're just going to get back to it right now. Just back to the music with De Pygus, the Dover Demon.

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Nuclear Assault. 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Cadaver before that, From the Past. Adramelech. Heroes in a Godly Blaze. We heard Dudeswin with Verrat. And Autopsy, Pagan Savior. All right, brothers and sisters, we come to this time of the service on WEVL Memphis, where we take in an album side. Today's a big one. On this very day in 1976, Rainbow, or Blackmore's Rainbow, as they were billed at the time, released Rising. And to celebrate its 50th anniversary, we're going to hear

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1: All right, that's going to do it. Stay tuned. Offbeats is next. The surface is ended. Go in peace. The 11 circle out.

0: 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My name is Nora, and the name of the show is Off Beats, the show where you hear overlooked oldies, audacious covers, experimental gems, and more. I'll be here for a couple hours. Genres today include but are not limited to soul, power pop, girl groups, novelty songs, rock, and jazz. I want to pay a tribute to Clarence Carter, who passed away just a few days ago. So we're going to start off the show today with one of my favorite songs of all time.
1: I was born and raised down in Alabama on a farm way back up in the woods. I was so ragged that folks used to call me Patches. Papa used to tease me about it, cause deep down inside he was hurt cause he'd done all he could. My papa was a great old man. I can see him with a shovel in his hand. See, education he never had.

0: We just heard the DBs with Big Brown Eyes. Before that, Stevie Wonder covering The Doors. Who would have thunk it? That was Stevie Wonder singing Light My Fire. Ruby Johnson with Weak Spot. The Main Ingredient with Everybody Plays the Fool. And we had to start the show off today with a tribute to Clarence Carter, who recently passed away. That was Patches. 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My name is Nora. The name of the show is Off Beats. Let me know you're out there listening by following Off Beats WEVL on Instagram and Facebook. 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
1: Mama.
0: We're going to continue on with the Boomtown Rats, the Minutemen, covering CCR and Wings. Getting ready for the week ahead. We won't talk about what this song is actually about. Here's the Boomtown Rats.

And we just heard Wings with 1985 from the Band on the Run album from 1974. We also heard the Minutemen covering Creedence Clearwater Revival's Have You Ever Seen the Rain? And the Boomtown Rats with I Don't Like Mondays. You're tuned into WEVL Memphis FM 89.9 Volunteer Radio. I'm your volunteer, Nora, with a show I call Off Beats, the show where you hear overlooked oldies, audacious covers, experimental gems, and more. I'll be here for about an hour and a half longer. We're going to move back into the 60s. Beverly Williams with a song that considers one of the biggest monetary issues of modern dating, who pays for the date? Also, two compositions of Burt Bacharach and Hal David's, as sung by Martha Reeves and the Vandellas and the one and only Dionne Warwick. But first, let's hear The Toys with a lover's concerto with a melody based on Petzold's Minuet in G Major.

Dionne Warwick with Burt Bacharach and Hal David's Message to Michael. You may have heard done by others as Message to Martha. And speaking of Martha, we also heard from Martha Reeves and the Vandellas with Bacharach and David's I Say a Little Prayer. Beverly Williams with Dutch Treat and the Toys with A Lover's Concerto. 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And please email me to let me know your requests for future playlists. Or just let me know what you think of the show, if you enjoy it, or even if you have constructive criticism, I can take it. That email address is nora@wevl.org, N-O-R-A. Coming up, we're going to hear Red Ingle and Joe Stafford under the name Cinderella G. Stump poking a little fun at a Perry Como hit. Also, Freddie and the Dreamers singing a song from Disney's Dumbo and the Beach Boys. But first, here's Alvino Rey adding a little big band pizzazz to a Slim Gaylord song.

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And if you're just tuning in, the name of the show is Off Beats. My name is Nora, and Off Beats is the show where you hear overlooked oldies, audacious covers, experimental gems, and more. I'll be here for another hour, I reckon. We just heard the Beach Boys with When I Grow Up to Be a Man, Freddie and the Dreamers with their version of When I See an Elephant Fly from Dumbo, Red Engel and Joe Stafford under the name Cinderella G. Stump with Temptation or Temptation, parodying Perry Como's hit. We also heard Alvino Ray with Cement Mixer, originally done by Slim Gaylord. Coming up in the first set of the second hour of the show, we're going to hear from Holland Oates. The Fifth Dimension gets a little astrological, and Brian Prothero. But first, here's the Steve Miller Band.

Mm-hmm.

0: Brian Prothero with Monkey. Before that, the Fifth Dimension Classic, medley of songs from the musical Hair, that was Aquarius and Let the Sunshine In. We also heard from Daryl Hall and John Oates with Las Vegas Turnaround. About the same Sarah that would later go on to inspire their song Sarah Smile. And we started off the second hour of the show today with the Steve Miller Band with Wild Mountain Honey. It's WEVL Memphis FM 89.9 Volunteer Radio. And streaming live online at WEVL.org. My name is Nora. The name of the show is Off Beats. Follow Off Beats WEVL on Instagram and Facebook. I promise you won't regret it. And shoot me an email at nora@wevl.org. I want to hear from you. Here's one from Tom Lehrer, a very pleasant song to help you enjoy your afternoon.
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That was Take Care of Yourself from the unearthed tapes of Mad Anthony, the music they recorded in a barn in Laurel Canyon in the 70s. We heard Donovan with Turquoise, Dave Barry with The Crying Game, The Temptations with Just My Imagination, and Tom Lehrer's Poisoning Pigeons in the Park. 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I'm your volunteer, Nora, with a show I call Off Beats, the show where you hear overlooked oldies, audacious covers, experimental gems, and more. Speaking of covers, this next set has a theme to it. A set of all Beatles covers. There's thousands of them out there, but I have hand-selected a few of my favorites. One from Louis

0: Prima, as well as one from Chet Atkins and Count Basie and his orchestra. But first, here's Al Green singing The Beatles.
1: Yeah, we got the feeling now. We got the feeling now.
2: Shut up, Al Green.
1: Oh, boy. That'll... All right, man. God damn.

a set of Beatles covers. We just heard Count Basie and his orchestra with a big band version of With a Little Help from My Friends. Chet Atkins with a finger-picking version of Can't Buy Me Love. Louis Prima joined by Sam Butera and the Witnesses with Obla Di Obla Da. And we started off that set of Beatles covers with Al Green's I Want to Hold Your Hand. You're tuned into WEVL, Memphis FM 89.9. 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My name is Nora. The name of the show is Off Beats, and I've got just a little time left before it's time to hear from Joyce. I want to say thank you to Mike for calling. And thank you to Brian for emailing at nora@wevl.org, N-O-R-A. I want to hear from you. We're going to hear from Sammy Davis Jr. with Count Basie again, Lambert Hendricks and Ross, and then I think we have just enough time to hear something I find kind of cool, which is Miles Davis with a jazz arrangement of a Michael Jackson song. So let's get this last set started.

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She can starch and iron 24 shirts before you can count from 1 to 9. 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

0: Wrapping up the show today with Miles Davis's jazz arrangement of the Michael Jackson hit Human Nature. We also heard Lambert, Hendrix, and Ross with It's Sandman. And the first song of the last set of the show today, Sammy Davis Jr. and Count Basie with She's a W-O-M-A-N. You've been listening to Off Beats here on WEVL Memphis. It's time for me to go and Joyce to begin her show. So I hope you'll meet me back here, same time, same place next week, and have a good week, y'all. Bye.
1: 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This ID comes to you courtesy of Ashwin Rajesh. A mild-mannered fast food critic during the day, but when an empty stage cries out for help, he transforms himself into Sitar Man. He's good for your soul. He's good for your mind. He comes from a distant land, but he's a new American hero. Here's bye from him.
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Got it all here. Music Radio, Acoustic Africa, Putumayo compilation. And we've been featuring for you Angelique Kidjo, of course, South Africa, Benin, and Congo. We have been featuring from that collection. And also African Odyssey, also Putumayo. And from that, we featured the South Africa and Guinea and Cape Verde. As we continue on with more music from WEVL, Memphis.

gesture. You love that clear blue water, the beaches, the straw market, the conch shadow and the blackbird's tavern, the dirty digs, and the junk in the club is swinging.

0: 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I'm Vanessa Williams, here to remind you that when people are denied these opportunities, that's discrimination. 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
1: 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Also, we played Homeland, Africa Is Where My Heart Lies, and In Time. In between, we've been featuring Calypso, Putumayo compilation from the Bahamas, mostly, and Trinidad. 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

0: This is the news. This morning, we are saluting the 2.2 million women who have joined in the war effort. They now make up 37% of the workforce, changing their role forever.
1: The prestigious Harvard Medical School is breaking ground today, opening its doors to new female applicants.
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1: And you're listening to World Music Dance Party on WEVL Memphis. And that was the Ture Kunda collection, several selections from that. 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Kodoja. Sawali. 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We're going to take it to South Africa and want to wish my sister, Linda Michelle Cobb Thompson, a very happy trip, voyage. Be safe, be healthy, and come home safe. We love you, and have fun in South Africa, a long way. 16 hours in air. Peace.

This is Bird Note. On the Gulf of Mexico, a long, low sandbar marks the entrance to a protected expanse of water, a lagoon. Small fish dart across the lagoon, riffling the ankle-deep water. A reddish egret waits, watching alertly. The reddish egret, a particularly glamorous heron, is named for the ruffled plumes of its long neck, which gleam like burnished copper. The egret stands nearly 3 feet tall, on lanky, cobalt blue legs. Its bill, a long pink dagger, is tipped in black. Exquisite, yes, but reddish egrets are best known for their startling antics in capturing fish. When fishing, the egret sprints across the lagoon, weaving left and right, simultaneously flicking its broad wings in and out while stabbing into the water with its bill. Fish, startled at the egret's crazed movements, become targets of that pink dagger. This is just one of the reddish egret's several fishing tactics. At times, the bird will raise its wings forward over its head, creating a shadow on the water. It then freezes in this position for minutes. Fish swim in, attracted by a patch of shade, and, well, you know the rest. For Bird Note, I'm Michael Stein. 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

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My name's Vanessa. This is What Fun Life Was, and I'm going to start off tonight with Timonium.

That's the last sounds of High Tension House by Dadama. Before that was Spaceman 3 with Hey Man. And we started it off with Timonium and Red Pawn from their album Until He Finds Us. You're listening to WEVL Memphis. My name's Vanessa. And this program is What Fun Life Was. I'm playing some pretty chill stuff tonight. Up next, we've got Mazzy Star.

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Before that was Le Bradford with Comfort from their album A Stable Reference. And before that was Mazzy Star with Into Dust. My name's Vanessa. This is What Fun Life Was. Up next, I've got The Clean.

0: And Mama, how you feeling?
1: Great, and I'm ready for you today.
0: I'm checking in on ya. Morning meditation?
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0: Dressed and ready to work out?
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0: Check your blood pressure yet?
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0: Boom! 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And about those gold earrings?
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That was the Black Heart Procession with Gently Off the Edge. Before that was Analog with Mediocre Copy of Some Genius's Work. Before that was McCarthy with Use a Bank, I'd Rather Die. They always have very socialist lyrics with their songs. Very much for the working class in England at the time, late 80s, early 90s. Started the set with The Clean from New Zealand and Point That Thing Somewhere Else. You're listening to WEVL Memphis. If you like what you've been hearing tonight, please consider becoming a member of the station for a donation of